Some here and the somewhere is here. It's even better. It's T92.7. It is 5 o'clock and you can make your way on over now. I'll meet you in a little bit. We have tacos, tequila, and salsa tonight kicking off at 7, but why wait for me? Get those drinks in now and I'll see you soon. I'll go

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I thought this was your free.

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So give it to us, Drake. It's U92.7.

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1: And soccer star Lionel Messi is officially closing out one of the greatest chapters in soccer history. At 39 years old, he announced that he's retiring from Argentina's national team after more than two decades, following Argentina's loss to Spain in the 2026 World Cup final. In an emotional farewell, Messi says that he had given everything he had and believed it was time for the next generation to step forward. While the announcement isn't completely surprising considering his age, it's still the end of an incredible era. Messi leaves as Argentina's all-time leading scorer with 125 goals and 207 appearances. And this actually is not his first retirement. He briefly retired once in 2016, but this farewell seems final. And on to another Lionel, fans are sending well wishes to Lionel Richie. The 77-year-old music legend reportedly checked into the ICU as a precaution after his concert in St. Louis. I guess during his final song, All Night Long, Richie asked for a chair while he was on stage. He wasn't feeling good. Doctors are reporting it looked like he might have been just dehydrated. But this follows another scary moment in June when dizziness forced him to cut a concert short. So his team was very concerned. They've not yet made a public confirmation of his condition, but I will keep you guys updated.
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0: And it's almost time for me to join you guys for our favorite things on a Tuesday. Tacos, tequila, salsa dancing, all of it going down tonight. Agua and Cat City, actually here in about an hour, 7 o'clock.
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3: Oh, my God.
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1: You know
7: the station that sounds like you.

0: So there's an Ohio principal by the name of Rob Burnside who lost his job after stepping in to help a student who was experiencing homelessness. Mm-hmm. While serving as principal of Lakota East High School near Cincinnati, the principal learned that the student was, or I couldn't no longer attend the school because he didn't have a parent that was living within the district. Mm-hmm. So after the principal told his wife about the situation, she suggested that the kid move in with them as long as his mother said it was okay. The mother did, so the couple welcomed them, you know, into their home, and it was all good.
1: Beautiful.
0: But now the district is saying, no longer eligible, you know, he's facing termination. And then Jesus. They said, you could keep the job, but we don't know, like, you can't just be taking in kids. My thing is, like, how are you upset at him for doing what he did in his personal life? What's that got to do with anything?
2: Yes, and I feel like he's doing better. Like, he's the principal. He's supposed to take care of his students, and that's what he was doing, and the mom is approving this.
0: So the principal was forced to either resign or face termination, and then the kid found out, and he felt bad, so the kid said, listen, man, I'm going to leave. Like, I don't want you to lose your job. And they told the kid, no, you're part of the family. We're not going to turn our back on you. We told you we got you, and we got you. And so they ended up, I guess, yeah, letting the principal go.
2: Oh, but that's God. Sad. I wouldn't even want to send my kid or like my adopted kid to that school anymore because I'm like, I don't feel like you truly care about children.
3: Well, he was the principal of that school.
2: Yeah, but like, the superintendents are probably the ones that are getting rid of him. Yeah, so I don't think that you guys truly have kids' best interest.
0: And fun fact, the principal ended up actually becoming the full-time guardian for this kid. The kid ended up going to a different high school and he graduated. And now he even calls the principal Pops.
2: Aww, that's such a sweet story.
1: So he adopted this kid the right way after he got fired.
0: Yeah.
1: That's why.
0: Well, it takes time.
1: And it's also lesson learned, too. Like, you got to do things the right way. You can't just have someone come into the house and say, hey, you're living here now. Yes, that kid, that kid's small. You have to go through the
0: court. You're so aggressive right now for no reason
1: you
0: at all.
1: You have to go through the court and through the state to do this time. Properly.
2: So did you just want him to live out on the streets?
1: It's the government. He has to go to the government. That's just what it is.
0: It takes time.
1: And so does divorces. And exactly. people be cheating when they're separated. I don't approve of that.
0: I have no idea what anything is that he's talking about. We'll take it to the phones and talk to Jamie, see what she thinks. Should this principal have been fired for doing the right thing or not?
4: Your home for the desert's hottest music. U92.7.
5: Yeah.
4: U92.7. The station that sounds like you.

0: There's a principal in Cincinnati that was basically, I mean, they told him, look, you can resign or you're going to face termination. One of the two. But they made him basically leave because there was a kid that couldn't go to the school anymore because he didn't have a parent that lived in the district. Mm-hmm. So the principal and his wife decided to basically take the kid in so he could still go. The, I guess, school board or whatever didn't like this. And so they felt weird about it. He ended up getting fired. I want to see if you think he was in the right or the wrong for taking in this kid. Jamie?
1: No, I don't think he should have got fired. I think, you know, there's so many resources out there for homeless people and especially children. But no, I don't think he should have got fired.
0: Yeah, I know. It's crazy. It's like he's trying to do the right thing. He doesn't want this kid to be in a bad situation. But then you do the right thing, it backfires on you. And then it makes you question the entire system.
1: That's crazy. Yeah, for sure.
0: I'm watching this show right now. It's called Task. And it's on HBO. And I don't know when it came out, but I know they're filming season two now. It's got Mark Ruffalo, the Hulk.
2: He's in it.
0: He's not the Hulk, but he's in it. And he plays this guy that used to be a priest, but now he works for the FBI. And oh my God, it's so good. It's all drama. It's all action. There's nothing funny about it. But there's a part where this kid's just going through it and he doesn't know what to do. So he adopts the kid. And people are like, well, how can you adopt a kid? You're the one overseeing the case. And he's like, because the kid has no one in the system messed up. And they're all mad and they think he's doing the wrong thing and getting too close to the case. But he also just used to be a good guy and wants to help out. And he doesn't have his wife.
3: To do? It's like
4: it's
3: Big
4: so
3: Daddy.
4: It's so weird because I feel like when you do when you do do something good, like people don't know how to take that.
0: Switching topics. Nicasio, be real. Do you think that you're a healthy partner to your girlfriend?
3: Like... healthy wise,
0: that
3: like
0: clearly means like, no. Clearly means no. Don't even understand the question.
3: It can mean anything.
0: Listen, there are five things you need to unlearn if you want to be a healthier partner, and I'll share them with you next.
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0: All right, five things you need to unlearn if you want to become a healthier partner. Serena.
1: Okay.
0: Expecting them to fix what they didn't break is crazy.
1: I don't think I have that problem.
0: This says, stop bleeding on the person who didn't cut you.
2: Ooh. Oh, my God.
0: If they really loved me, they just know. Hate when I hear people say that.
3: I think if you have been with your partner for more than 5 years, you should already know how they think. Sorry, that's your partner.
2: What if they change how they think?
3: And especially if you marry them, you should definitely know how they move.
0: People grow, though. They change. They evolve.
3: If you evolve, you're gone.
0: Oh. That's a red flag.
3: You're not the same person.
0: Oh. Number three, thinking every fight means you're wrong for each other. Disagreements don't mean you pick the wrong person. It just means that you have different POVs.
3: Matt, how long you been with your wife for? Like, just been with her.
2: 19 years.
3: 19 years. Yeah. You guys shouldn't be fighting about anything.
2: We fight, but it's how you resolve the fight that matters.
3: What are you fighting about that's so new now? Like,
2: we fight about money, how to move forward with things that come up with the kids, you know, anything like that.
3: It's crazy.
1: Okay. Gosh, parenting money, that sounds bad, Matt.
0: Oh, guys, by the way, Nicasio's starting a relationship class if you guys want to subscribe. It sounds really good,
3: come
0: right?
3: Come on, true.
0: His point of view.
2: Tough love.
0: Number four, expecting them to stay the exact same person. Everything Nicasio just described.
3: Don't switch up on me.
0: This says, trying to freeze someone into the version they were when you first met them will slowly suffocate the relationship. Life happens. Grief, stress, age, money, and healing. It changes all of us. Number five, close it out. Feeling embarrassed for needing reassurance. Needing to hear we're okay doesn't mean that you're broken, clingy, or too much. It's mm-hmm. just your nervous system asking if it's safe to drop its guard.
1: Ooh. I always ask my husband, do you love me?
2: How often?
3: But why do you ask that?
1: I think every day. I just like to hear it.
0: Every day?
1: Probably.
3: Are you looking for an out?
0: Hold on. So, does he not tell you he loves you without you asking?
1: No, he does. But I also just like to hear it randomly. I think it's like a girl thing, though, because I've also seen memes where it's like that he'll send me of like some guy like having to tell my girl I love her, even though I've married her. We bought a house together, have kids together, but still have to tell her every single day that why I love her.
0: How often do you tell him that you love him unsolicited?
3: Oh, don't lie.
1: We do.
0: One thing that I love is the fact that Walmart is finally going to feature. I'm so flustered by it that I can't even say that word. They're finally going to feature Tap to Pay.
1: Oh, about time.
3: God.
0: It's been the stupidest thing, bro. We'll talk about it next.
4: Yeah. More music coming up
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15: Coach,

0: So it just kicked off. Walmart has started to roll out Tap to Pay. And the company says the payment option will be available at all U.S. stores by the end of the year. So it's still not everywhere. But it's just the fact that I've literally seen people have to put their groceries back. Because they couldn't tap to pay.
1: Yeah.
0: And you have to sign up for the Walmart program. Yes. It's like, bro, get out of here.
1: And I've done that. And then I get upset because I'm like, I am not going to sign up for your app. I'm leaving.
2: And if you have Chase, like they have a problem. Like their things have a problem with the debit cards. Like you have to put it in and then you have to hold it up so it can like go through. At least some of the stores.
3: But what's so wrong? I mean, what's so bad about using your debit card and swiping it or...
0: No, that's not it. It's just a lot of people don't... Bro, I don't even... 9 times out of 10, I don't even use my wallet anymore for anything.
1: Same.
2: You just tap.
3: Dang, you didn't even bring it?
0: There's no need. I have my ID on my phone. I have my credit cards that I use for important things on my phone. I can tap everything. I can show everything. You don't need an actual wallet unless you carry cash or you need like a business card or something.
1: It's so easy. And it's not that I had to have my card. It was the fact that they want you to get the app. Like, that's what would annoy me about it. It's like... It's
0: like this hustle. You're trying to hustle me.
1: Yes.
0: Yeah. Over important... Like, these are my day-to-day needs.
2: Yeah, if anybody should be doing this, it's Target.
0: No, why do you downplay Target because I think you can't afford it because Target's nice. Everyone goes to Target, bro.
2: No, I'm saying this is a good thing. If anybody's going to go, like, make you go through these things, it should be Target because they're, you know,
0: they're more exclusive.
2: Bigger and better.
0: Okay, let me apologize for shaming you. I take that back.
2: You tell me I can't afford Target.
0: I take it back. I apologize. See, this is growth and this is accountability.
2: That hurt my feelings.
0: No, it didn't. There is a bad habit that will double your risk of stomach cancer. Kind of crazy. Mm. I've got this whole Project 40 thing that I'm doing with my AI right now to just look the best I've ever looked by the time I turn 40. And so I'm curious about this. We'll find out together next.
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0: suck my thumb like.
1: There's a bad habit that doubles your risk of stomach cancer. What is it?
2: It's drinking a sugary drinks like a daily soda or a sugary coffee. And it says for women, the risk is even higher, about 3 times greater at developing stomach cancer.
1: Probably right now, especially too with PSL season in full effect. Yeah. Oh my God.
3: Oh, I had one yesterday.
4: Did you really?
3: Yes.
2: And it was saying just like 8 ounces. So it's not even like, you know, like a lot. It's just 8 ounces of those sugary drinks. If you're doing that daily, yeah.
4: I'm sorry. With everything that's out, if you're sitting there drinking a Dr. Pepper or a Coke, just the normal ones, it's crazy.
1: So are you saying that because you saw Serena drink one yesterday to cure her headache?
4: You did drink one,
2: Serena. I did, but you thought I was drinking a regular one. I was like, no, it's non-sugar.
4: Do you drink one? When's the last time you drank a Dr. Pepper within the last 2 weeks? Just a regular one.
2: I've switched over. I have. I've switched over.
3: Dr. Pepper Zero
2: or
3: something?
2: I'm trying to lose weight.
1: Dr. Yeah. Pepper Zero tastes just as good as Dr. Pepper.
2: It's great, yeah.
4: Yeah, but it doesn't have that fizz on the way out.
1: No, it does. It does.
2: It's great. I put it like can in the freezer, and it gets so like frosty. It's so good.
1: Soda's one thing that's so hard for me to kick. I do all the Zeros now. I don't know why I've been on a Cherry Pepsi Zero
4: kick. Dude, Cherry Pepsi is so good. Oh, my God.
3: It's delicious. Yeah. Better than Cherry Coke?
1: They're both good, but I actually like Cherry Pepsi better.
2: I was gonna say, I think I'm a Cherry Pepsi girl.
1: And I have I have a routine when I'm ready for it. I have a cup, a specific plastic cup from a fast food restaurant that I love. And I take the cup and I fill it about quarter full with crushed ice, and then I pour my Cherry Pepsi Zero on it. Oh, and I just sip it.
4: Yeah. It's so good.
2: I just pictured you like popping the can open, and I got excited. Just that little sound.
1: I throw my hip back too when I do it.
4: Yeah. Like, you know. Oh. Well, I'm proud of you, Serena, because you're drinking, you know, you switched over. So my next question is, when's the last time you drank a beer?
2: Oh, this weekend.
1: What's it, zero?
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0: People always say that you're supposed to look out for your family. If there's an opportunity, share the blessings. Well, yeah. Our listener Clarence does not want to recommend his cousin for a job.
1: Wow.
0: He sent us a DM. He's explaining why. He wants to see. I guess he feels a little guilty, so he wants to see if it's like justified reasoning. So we'll read the DM next. Listener therapy's coming up. It's Tino Cochino Radio, man. Mm-hmm. Hang out.
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0: All right, so Clarence does not want to recommend his cousin for a job. Obviously, we want to know reasoning. Is he just a piece of crap? There's got to be some reason you don't want to recommend family. So let's have Serena read the DM that Clarence sent, and I guess we'll discuss it.
1: I have this one cousin who I'm really tight with, and we always try to help each other out when we can. Recently, he found out that there's an open spot at my company, and he asked me to recommend him for the job. Here's the thing. My cousin is really lazy and has a hard time showing up consistently to anything. I told him I'd look into it, but I really don't want to put my reputation on the line for him because I know he's going to mess it up and then it will come back on me. My brother is saying family is family, but my wife agrees with me that I need to think about myself and my immediate family first.
0: I mean, you do have to look out for yourself, but I don't see why you can't just be honest. Like, look, you want me to recommend someone? I'm going to tell you, man, I got this cousin. Not the best, might not be the most reliable, but he's willing to work and he's trying to turn it around. That's all you got to say. That way you covered your bases. I think you can still look out, but still be honest.
1: I know. Speaking from experience, like I wouldn't do it because this is your place of work. And then, yeah, if your cousin like doesn't show up or I know something happens, you're like, well, we hired him for you and it just makes you look bad. Or what happens if you get too much of him at the job and then you guys start fighting on the job?
0: I know Nicasio is all about family.
2: Oh, yeah.
0: So you would, I mean, without a doubt, recommend the cousin.
2: For sure. And if it doesn't work out, that's on him. I do what I'm supposed to do. Like, I'm not worried about me, so.
3: But you lied to your boss and said that your cousin's a good worker.
2: I'm not going to lie to him. I'm just going to say, hey, he's available and he has good availability.
0: There you go. It's not a lie, right?
3: And then wink at him.
0: Let me see. Let's take it to Corey. She does not think it's a good idea. And she will tell us why next.
4: Come on! The desert's hottest music.
5: Turn it up.
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0: Clarence does not want to recommend his cousin for a job, so he reached out because he feels a little guilty. He's looking for perspective. I guess the problem is the cousin just isn't that dependable. Like, he has a hard time showing up consistently to anything. But he's like in a hard spot, so he really wants some help. So he's like, Clarence, come on, man, hook me up. And Clarence is like, bro, I don't know. He talked about it with his wife, and his wife said don't do it. Corey, what would you do?
1: Oh, I wouldn't do it. I would listen to my wife because, you know, you do have to think about yourself and your family.
2: Because it makes you look bad.
1: Mm-hmm, exactly. So you do want to look bad to your family or to your boss. So just kind of like leave it, you know, stay neutral and just try to encourage him to go for it. But don't put yourself on the line for it.
3: The thing is, I would push it through and then I would go over there and have a conversation with them like man to man. And I'd say, listen, I need you to come through for me because this is the only time I want to put my position on the line. So you need to come through for me.
1: So question for you, Nicasio. If you had a gig and your cousin that was lazy and you couldn't depend on, will you hire him to help you out for one of your jobs?
3: I'd curate the playlist and I would have him that said, just stand here and press play.
4: I want one of those gigs.
1: Okay, you have faith in him. I'll give you that.
0: So everybody was talking about the fact that Drake went to the Ella Langley concert a week or two ago.
2: Yes. Yeah.
0: And Drake has just previewed a very smooth R&B remix that he has made of Ella Langley's hit Choosing Texas.
2: Yes.
0: We'll share the clip with you next.
3: And it's better.
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4: The station that sounds like you.

I used to think about immature things. You know, like, do you love me? Do you want me? Are you gonna call me like you said you would? Is this really your real phone number?

0: All right, so there's a mom going viral for, I guess, trying to parent other kids, and it involves Oreo cookies. Mm-hmm. And I don't know about this. I avoid this side of TikTok and Instagram, but Serena's going to break it down and tell us which side she's on, I guess. Go ahead.
1: So this mom, she messaged, I guess, like the school group chat and asked that parents not put Oreos in their kids' lunch because it makes her daughter upset.
0: Sorry.
1: Yes. Oh, and some parents are like, no, because you should teach your kid that other families have different rules.
2: Why does Oreos make her daughter upset?
1: Because she's not allowed to have an Oreo.
0: Okay, oh, this sounds like Matt's family. You literally do not let your kids have Oreos.
2: That's correct, but I don't email the teacher to tell the other parents not to put them in their lunch. I will say, like, my kids are gluten-free, so if you bring snacks, please try to accommodate for my child.
3: That's
2: if you can.
3: That's crazy.
0: Hold on. So you're saying if someone is going to bring Oreos to the class, you expect them to also find a gluten-free version of something for
2: not
0: your kid?
2: Not expect. Just throw it out there just in case they want to go above and beyond, because I would do that for somebody else.
0: Because you're the one inconveniencing everybody.
2: Well, I know, but I mean,
1: like, I would try to, like, if, like, a parent said, like, oh, my kid's gluten-free, like, I would try to do that above and beyond, but I don't like that I can't give my kid, like, a regular Oreo.
2: Yeah, for themselves. That's crazy.
1: Yes.
0: Guys, I want to be honest with you. I can't focus on anything you're talking about because Serena has a hickey on her neck.
1: You guys are embarrassing me.
0: Serena has a hickey on her neck. I think it's from her husband. But the lips are just really small. They're just really small.
3: Yeah, those small lips.
0: We're going to talk about it next because I need clarity on what happened.
2: Nicasio has small lips.
4: 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U92.7.
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0: Looks like our very own Serena had some fun last night because she came to work with a hickey today.
1: Ow.
2: What is this, new love?
0: When's the last time you had a hickey?
3: I bruise easy.
0: Oh, dang. You've been with us a long time, and I don't recall seeing a hickey on you ever. Is this the first time y'all hooked up in a minute, or what?
2: How did it start?
3: Oh, my gosh. I'm not going to give you details. Yeah.
2: I don't know.
3: But well, we didn't have the kids for a couple hours.
0: Oh, so you like make the most of it?
4: Wow.
0: Now, really, come on, ride a train and write it.
3: Oh, my gosh.
2: Now, the mark looks really small. So did he, like, attempt it? And then you're like, get off of me.
3: No. Oh. I do bruise easy.
0: But your husband, Paul, doesn't have small lips.
3: He doesn't. Why are you looking at my husband's lips?
0: I mean, it's an attractive man.
4: We pulled him up on Instagram.
2: Part of his face.
0: I mean,
3: I did tell him, like, you left me a hickey because I don't like them.
0: What'd he say?
2: He's like,
3: I can't believe you let me do that.
2: Oh my God.
0: Oh wow.
2: God.
0: So he feels like he's
2: not used to it.
0: Yeah, he's like, oh my God, this is crazy work.
3: I feel she's like naked. I'm getting hot.
0: Oh, Serena's so red. It is funny.
1: Now the hickey disappeared.
0: Serena, you have kids. We know how they were made.
3: I know. Oh, and then we went to my parents' house, and I felt like I was a kid. Like, I was trying to hide it with makeup.
4: They put a turtleneck on.
2: You guys need to do something else besides that, because that also causes blood clots.
0: What?
3: Oh, my gosh.
0: Oh, you're boring.
2: Yeah, hickeys, they do. If he sucks too hard, you can die. Hey, yo.
1: I've heard that before.
5: Coming up next.
0: Okay, let's switch topics now. There is a name for people who basically leave your life that you don't talk to anymore, but they still follow you and stalk you online.
3: A creep?
0: So you need to, you need to know the name of this. That way you can call them that, because we all have these people. So we'll share it with you next.
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0: All right, so you know, like when you don't talk to somebody anymore, but you still see them lurking around on your like Instagram story yeah. views. Mm-hmm. Mm-hmm. That's actually there's a term for it. It's called orbiting.
1: Oh,
2: okay.
0: It says orbiting is a ghosting digital footprint. Basically, they stop communicating with you, like in general, but they still watch all of your stories, all of your posts, but they never like it. And they feel like the person that wrote this article feels that it's to create confusion and keep you guessing. I don't think that's it at all. I think they're just nosy. Yeah.
2: Well, like my friends who are single, like they've had situations where like the guy like ghosts them, but then they watch all their stuff still.
3: But do you watch stuff on, sometimes I watch stuff on accident. Like I'm just scrolling people.

0: people's stories, and I see, like, it'll just go in order, right? It's not like I sought out to watch someone's story. It just happens.
1: I hate when I see a story. I know what you mean. I hate when I see a story posted from someone that I don't follow or that I don't really care for, but it's shared by someone else, like they're a collaborator. They're going to see that you saw it. But I'm like, I didn't see it because of you. I saw it because of them.
2: I hate when I'm just clicking through and I, like, it brings it up, like, right away. So I see the person post their story within seconds.
3: Waiting for it. Well, the worst part is when you stumble, like, across someone's, like, live, and you're the only one in there.
1: Oh, yeah. Do you stay for a second?
3: I say, what's up? Because I'm like, Jesus, because he's going to call your name out. He sees your name that you joined.
1: I posted the thing about me and Kylie Jenner and the foot collaboration thing.
2: Uh-huh.
1: And
0: is that real?
1: I had, like, 20,000 story views.
0: Uh-huh.
1: I was like, what? Like, but it had to come from people sharing it.
3: Yeah.
1: Like, because how else would you see it? It's just a story.
3: That's my thing, yeah.
1: I'm like, did that actually open the normal algorithm and people that I follow me were looking at it? Or was it because of shares? I don't know. Mm-hmm. I don't understand. I just wish that the people that followed you could see what you post. That's it.
2: Mm-hmm.
1: I hate the algorithm. It's so annoying to me. Listen, I don't know if you feel like you think negatively a lot, but if you do, there's apparently a way to stop negative thinking. And it's in a fast way.
3: I'll share
1: it with you next. Oh. We'll see if it works.
4: Yeah. More music coming up.
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0: in this deep, dark hole. You don't even mean to. It just kind of happens because you're so focused on it.
1: Yep.
0: So how can you stop negative thinking fast? Number one, you're supposed to catch it instantly. Negative thoughts grow when unnoticed. And then it even gives a little tip. It says, try this. The moment it starts, pause and just say, this is just a thought. It's not reality. Almost like pinching yourself, I guess.
2: No.
0: Does this make sense?
3: It does. And I just feel like this is like a, it's kind of like exercising. You have to practice it to actually like be aware that it's happening all the time.
1: Yeah,
3: you
1: know what I mean? I don't know. If your girl cheats on you, that's really happening.
2: You can think negative then.
1: Oh, okay.
2: Yeah.
0: Or the perspective, right? You can be like, damn, this does suck that it happened, but it probably would have happened eventually. At least I'm getting out of it now.
3: Yes.
1: That's true. Perspective. But yes. You're not thinking that clear.
0: I had a bad day the other day, and it sounds so stupid and like Gen Z-ish of me, but I had just a bad social media day the other day. I was looking and I was just seeing all these different things. I'm like, God, they're so much further than me. They're doing better than me. They're doing this. They're doing this. And then I go down the hole and I was just comparing everybody. Just threw me. I went to bed mad.
3: I think in those situations, you should focus on everything that you do have going right.
0: Maybe I should post every negative thing in my life and just drive everyone away. And whoever stays, I'm like, okay, you're a real one.
2: Or just don't scroll on social media before bed.
0: Number two, interrupt the pattern. It says you can't think positive while being stuck in the same state. So try and go for a walk, splash water in your face. Just shift your environment. Shake that makes sense.
2: Yeah.
0: Number three, replace, don't remove. It says you can't just stop thinking. So try and swap the thoughts of I can't do this to let me figure it out. Number four, focus on facts, not fear. It says negative thinking equals assumptions.
3: Sometimes like I overthink and I'm like, I'm thinking about stuff that hasn't even happened yet. Like, you know
0: that's
3: what I mean?
0: The worst.
3: Yes. Yeah.
0: Number five, we'll close it out with this one. It says limit mental triggers. Your environment feeds your thoughts. So reduce negative content, again, social, negative people, and constant comparison. Literally everything I was doing the other day. Let's pass it on to our producer, Matt. He found this heartwarming bucket list that every dad and daughter should do together while they still can.
3: Oh, yeah. That sounds sad.
2: It's very sweet.
0: Because his daughter's about to be a teenager and who crazy knows what's going to happen.
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4: 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Monday.

0: Dads out there, there's a heartwarming bucket list that every dad daughter should do together while they still can. Our producer Matt found it. He knows his daughter's about to slip away, so go ahead, man. Break it down.
1: All right, number one, and I've done this, go on a daddy-daughter date. Doesn't have to be fancy. It could be ice cream, hot chocolate, a walk in the park. She'll remember most is having dad around all to herself. And I like to do this with my daughter. She likes to go to grocery shopping with me. I took her the other day to Home Depot to buy salt for my water softener, and she just had a blast. Asked me all about the salt, why we do it. I showed her how to put it in the salt container thing after we bought it.
0: Do you like your husband have daddy-daughter days or not? I feel like you're kind of clingy.
2: I think our daughter's too small now.
0: To be with her dad?
2: No, like to have like that full, like right now, she's just crazy. Like to actually be like, oh, we're going to go enjoy like ourselves like for like a daddy-daughter date.
0: But just let him take her somewhere.
3: Yeah.
2: I mean, he can.
1: This took a turn.
0: Okay, go ahead.
1: What's number two? Number two, read the same book together. Read one chapter each night. Talk about the characters and what she would have done differently. Books become memories.
3: Oh, that's too much.
2: Definitely do not want to read the same books as my dad. Or I don't want my dad reading my books.
3: Oh my God.
1: Can you imagine? Daddy reading about dragons.
4: Feels like a one-off.
0: You don't do that, right?
1: No, I don't read a book with her. I will buy them a book for their birthday and write a special note in there for them. That's what I do for when I'm gone.
0: Number three.
1: Next month. Watch a sunset or a sunrise together. Leave the phones behind. Sit quietly. Talk about dreams. Sometimes the best conversations happen when there's nothing to distract you.
0: Matt's talking about not having distractions. Is that a bag of weed next to you? It is, isn't
1: it? No, it's not.
0: That's not a bag of edibles?
1: It's mushroom coffee.
0: Oh, okay.
3: I thought it was...
1: Not that kind of mushroom.
0: Oh, okay. God, give me one more for the girl dads out there.
1: Teach her a life skill. Cook breakfast, change a tire, use a toolbox, plant a garden. A confident daughter is raised one skill at a time.
0: Are you going to do any of this?
1: I've done teach her a life skill. I taught her how to fill up the water softener thing with salt pellets.
2: That is a life skill.
1: My youngest son wants me to teach him how to edit. He's like, Daddy, can I watch you edit? When I'm like editing the show, aww. I swear to God, I was like, sure, bud.
0: Well, Daddy, can you show me how to use an FTP server?
3: Oh my God.
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1: Is it A, Rick Ross, B, Wiz Khalifa, or C, Don Toliver?
3: Kevin is on the line. He seems excited. He's ready to play, but is he smarter than Nicasio? We'll find out together. Next.
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1: You know the body of God. Are you dealing with the boy? Is there?

0: Take it to the max. Take it to the max. Take it to the max. Please just rewind. Shang-Ling. Let me take it to the max.
1: Are you smarter than Ocasio, man? Let's see if Kevin is. What's up, brother? You there?
2: Yeah, I'm still here.
1: All right, I can feel it, man. Good energy, good vibes. You're going to knock this out the park. Nicasio will give you a question, multiple choice answers. Pick the right one. We hook you up, bro.
2: Sounds good.
3: As a young kid, which rapper could only fall asleep if someone rubbed his ears? Is it A, Rick Ross, B, Wiz Khalifa, or C, Don Toliver?
2: Let's try Rick Ross.
3: No. Aww. That was, for him, it was his belly.
1: What are the last two options?
3: B, Wiz Khalifa, or C, Don Toliver?
2: Tried Don Toliver. I don't think Wiz Khalifa would have been that, but maybe.
3: No, it's not Don Toliver.
2: It was Wiz, no.
3: It was Wiz.
1: Yes, Wiz, yes.
3: Yes, sir.
1: Did they say why?
3: No.
1: Oh, or when he grew out of it?
3: No, I think he was just high.
1: So Vin Diesel, who we all love, right? He's feels like our family.
3: Yeah.
1: He did a little heartfelt tribute to Dolly Parton, and he sang. And some people are for it, and some people judged him.
4: Uh-huh.
1: I want to play it for you and see what you think about it. Next, you got to be real.
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0: Girl, you a 10.
1: Vin Diesel. I feel like there's not too many people that hate him.
2: I haven't heard anything bad about him.
1: I mean, there's a few like celebs when you think about him. Everybody just loves him, like The Rock, Vin Diesel, whatever. And so he did a little heartfelt tribute for Dolly Parton where he's saying, I will always love you. Some people were like, wow, this was amazing. It's so genuine and authentic. Uh-huh. Some people were like, why would you do this, Vin? Just let her rest in peace.
2: Oh, gosh.
1: Let's listen to it together, and then I want to get your thoughts.

0: I want y'all to know Nicasio was laughing.
1: Well, why is he wearing a pink jacket?
0: The entire time.
2: What's wrong with pink?
3: I don't think it was bad. The only thing is like you picked the wrong song because even though that's Dolly's song, like you compare it to Whitney.
2: Yeah, and you're kind of singing it like Whitney.
3: But it's like, you know, no one could come close to Whitney on it.
1: Yeah. Is this AI? And was he trolling? I feel like he wasn't singing. Like, I don't know. I don't know. This is
2: he
1: weird.
2: Had that one dance song a while back. Remember that one? It was horror. I didn't like
0: no,
2: it.
0: No, it's such a good song.
1: You it was a good you song.
3: No, yes. I thought it was a good song. It was yeah. a good song. Also, did you guys see that Dolly Parton is now like the most streamed artist worldwide?
1: Why all of a sudden? I got a problem with this because everyone was posting about Dolly Parton, but Dolly Parton this, Dolly Parton that. It's like, but name a song. Like you guys
3: Jolene.
1: Like, oh God. That's the only one.
3: 9 to 5.
1: Oh, are you, why is
0: there, I will always love you.
1: Trina never listened to Dolly before she died.
4: Why are you hating on this woman that passed away?
1: No, I think she's great and I think she's a legend, but I feel like there are real fans and then there's people that just jumped on the bandwagon.
0: Yes, 100%.
4: Or it's like all the people that can't wait to post a picture with a celebrity.
0: That drives me crazy.
4: Like the moment they pass away, they're like, man, it's so crazy to think me and Dolly that one time. I'm like,
5: coming up next.
4: So everybody was talking about the fact that Drake went to the Ella Langley concert a week or two ago.
3: Yes. Yeah.
4: And Drake has just previewed a very smooth R&B remix that he has made of Ella Langley's hit Choosing Texas.
3: Yes.
4: We'll share the clip with you next.
1: And it's better.
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0: said 70,000. This guy misspoke.
1: Yeah, okay? Yeah, yeah.
0: Maybe he said 7,000 because even that's a lot for a mattress. Like, yes, for 7,000, but it was really comfortable. He's telling us what it's made from and all this stuff. And I'm like, okay, but he didn't say. So then I point to the one next to us and he looks at that and he goes, oh, well, that's our stock model. That one's 50,000. He said that very clear. So that let me know that he did say 70,000.
1: So this was made out of brontosaurus, basically.
0: I don't know what it was made out of. It better be made out of diamonds or something for $70,000. So then I go, oh, well, thank you so much. Because I didn't want to be
1: spit the cappuccino back in the cup.
0: I don't want to pay for that, you know. And then I turned to my wife and I just, because she's on the bed, just she's all cuddled up on the bed.
1: This
0: and
1: is
0: like,
1: it. This is the one.
0: She's like, you know. And then I said, like, we gotta go. That's, you know. Then we get outside. I'm like, we're not spending $70,000 on a mattress. And then it was a whole thing.
1: The conversation is so funny, dude. But there's a lot of life gems in there, too. It was a really, really, I felt healed.
2: Oh my God.
1: Parts that I hadn't healed were healed.
3: Oh.
1: It's a really cool conversation, man, with Eric Griffin. So wherever you stream your favorite podcast, all you gotta do is search for Tino Cochino. 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
5: Yeah.

0: are going to get there, Luther.
1: Thank
0: you. Will.
1: Tell me, say, yeah. Luther, you'll be a reader.
0: You will be a reader.
1: Thank
0: a good
1: you so
0: reader,
1: much.
0: And it'll bring much joy to your life in many ways.
1: Oh, thank you so much.
0: You're
1: you
0: welcome.
1: Beautiful so, lady. Can you write me a letter and I'll be able to read it one day?
0: Okay.
1: Thank
0: Take
1: you
0: care.
1: So much, please.
0: Take care, Luther.
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4: 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I laugh a lot when I listen to it. I love it.
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0: Big Boy Neighborhood. Louis G is up in here. Louis G, Cardi B, what we got, my brethren?
1: All right, listen to this, man, because somebody's probably punching the air right
2: now.
1: Oh,
2: yeah.
1: Yeah, I saw this, and this is great for Cardi B, right? Cardi B has dethroned Nicki Minaj to become the female rapper with the most RIAA Diamond Certified songs in history.
3: But how did you knew?
1: Because the stats tell us, Cardi B.
0: Yeah,
1: oh, and congratulations to Cardi. Come on.
0: Yeah, man. Hell yeah. Hey, man, but you know what? Even with Nicki Minaj, she had to be like, her?
1: Yeah.
0: Like, her? Yeah.
1: Yeah. So when it comes to Diamond songs, listen, it's actually 4-3. That's the count. So Cardi B now has 4. Nicki Minaj has 3. So
0: and Diamond is 10 million, like, sold.
1: Yeah. So for Nicki Minaj, she has Super Bass, Starships, Bang Bang. Cardi B has WAP, Girls Like You with Maroon 5, I Like It with Bad Bunny, and Bodak Yellow.
3: Wow.
0: Damn.
1: So 4-3, dog. Classics. And I think Cardi probably knew this because she came out with this song called...

0: she is so clever.
1: And Cardi, she's so present that that's not her last diamond.
0: No, like,
1: she got 43. That's not the last diamond.
2: Yeah, she be working.
1: Hell yeah, she. I was about to say that. I'm about to say she be working.
0: Like that.
1: Man, and then we had this as well. Well, congratulations to Cardi B,
0: yeah,
1: man.
0: Yeah, I think that back and forth with, between both of them, like, I feel like Nicki Minaj is obviously taking a step back. She hasn't really released anything or done anything like that.
1: I think she's taking a step back or she was pushed back.
0: Hanging out with MAGA over there. And
1: yeah, man. Going
0: to ballroom meetings. Right.
2: She was their bestie.
1: She got different things on her plate now.
2: I think that definitely had a lot to do with it. Like, people started not liking her, messing with her that much, you know?
1: She over there improving bathrooms for the ballroom.
0: Doing
1: the decor and everything.
0: I'm telling you, when we first started, like, really going in on talking more about Nicki Minaj and certain things like that, I would go, there's, like, Twitter spaces, right? Mm-hmm. And I would go on these Twitter spaces, like, Nicki Minaj chat room. And it was so funny because the first time I joined it, because I wanted to grab a Nicki Minaj fan to bring on the radio so we can talk about, like, certain stories. And I remember I'd go on there, and then at one point, it was like, wait, Luigi from Big Boy's Neighbors on Spaces with us right now. Oh, my God. And it was like,
1: Did they start attacking you? No, not attacking me.
0: But like, what's up, Louie? And I was like, oh, what's up? I'm looking for a Nicki Minaj fan. If you guys want to join our show so you guys can talk about a certain topic, let us know. And they was like, I'll do it. And it was just funny just listening and chiming in and just like hearing them talk about how good Nicki Minaj is.
1: Hey,
0: and
1: man,
0: she's this and that. And then eventually, like a month later, going back to that space, it was negative.
1: Oh.
0: It was like positive. It was that switch.
1: And you don't have to play like you went in there for journalistic
2: games. Right.
1: You know, you went in there as a barb.
2: Yeah.
1: You know?
2: As a barb.
1: Yeah, stop it, man.
2: Claim it. It's okay.
1: Big Boy's Neighborhood.
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0: Big Boy Big Neighborhood boy. Back up in here. West Coast Trial Lawyers, our good friend Nima Romani. We're speaking on Dwayne Keefe D. Davis. Were you surprised when they came back that fast after deliberation, the jury?
1: I was. Look, you're right. No fingerprints. No witnesses. There's not a single person that puts them in that white Cadillac or even puts them in Las Vegas on the day Tupac was shot.
0: Except
1: they don't have their murder weapon. Just him. Yeah. But listen, but here's the thing. But Big, listen, his story's changed. After Biggie Smalls was killed in 97, he told LAPD he had nothing to do with the murder. And then he told this outlandish story that Diddy offered him $1 million to kill Tupac and Suge Knight. That hasn't been corroborated either. So you have this crazy case where the defense is saying their own client is a liar. He's a BSer. He's full of crap. And then you have the prosecution that's saying, no. He's actually telling the truth. It's bizarre. I've never covered a case like this.
0: Now, everybody's saying like, oh, Tupac's murder is finally solved. Is that the case? Is Tupac's murder finally solved, or do we still have like unanswered questions?
1: We have a lot of unanswered questions. Yeah. We still don't know who pulled the trigger. Was it Orlando Anderson, Keefe D's nephew? Was it someone else in the vehicle? And, of course, everyone else in the vehicle is dead. The driver, the two backseat passengers. Really, the only person that can answer the questions is really Suge Knight. He, of course, was driving Tupac's vehicle, but he's not snitching, right?
0: Right. 30 years of mystery. And we see an ending right now, and we see that the jury come back after deliberations for a couple or a few hours. Why do you, with a deliberation and a verdict coming back that fast, what did that tell you, Nima?
1: That means the prosecution's case was overwhelming. A swift, decisive verdict like that means that the prosecution proved their case, not just beyond a reasonable doubt, beyond a shadow of the doubt. They crushed it big.
0: Man, I appreciate you, Nima Romani, West Coast Trial Lawyers. Yes, and this is a case that's still not going to go away because Keefe D, of course, he said he's appealing. So, you know, this and we got so many others. Man, my wife been watching that other. It's so many murders in court right now.
2: Oh,
0: man. Man, but I appreciate you, Nima. We're going to holler at you, my brother.
1: Thanks, Big. Yeah, Lindsey Clancy's a big one. God. Everyone's watching that.
0: Yeah, man. My wife is watching that like a novella. I come home and it's on. But I appreciate you. That's Nima Romani right there, West Coast Trial Lawyers. Ladies and gentlemen, y'all continue to hang out with us in the neighborhood, Big Boys Neighborhood.
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1: 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Toyota, let's go places.
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0: And do continue to hang with us in the neighborhood. Mahdi to the potty. What you got with Megan Thee Stallion?
1: Megan Thee Stallion posted a video of her learning how to flirt in French. I know. It automatically reminded me of all the things that I start and never end. And never finish.
0: Oh, yeah. Hopefully we don't go there because I got a gang of them. Mahdi's coming back with that. Y'all continue to hang with us in the neighborhood. Big Boy's Neighborhood.
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0: built her little area. 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
1: oh, no.
0: Yeah, now we got some pillows in there.
2: Nice.
0: Yeah, man.
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0: huh? you quit? 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
0: Neighborhood.
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1: Big Boy Neighborhood. Yes, it is. Hump Day. It's about that time for your phone tap on the tens. Courtesy of your good friend, Mr. Luther Yufei. This one right here is Can't Read. This one, Luther want to sign up for some reading lessons because he feel like he's been living a lie. Let's go to get into your phone tap on the tens right here. Big Boy Neighborhood.

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1: so much.
0: And it'll bring much joy to your life in many ways.
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0: You're welcome.
1: Beautiful lady. Can you write me a letter and I'll be able to read it one day?
0: Okay.
1: Thank you so much, please.
0: Take care, Luther.
2: 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Right here at Big Boy's Neighborhood.
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11: 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It's gonna get

0: Same.
1: And do you continue to hang out with us in the neighborhood, Louie? You good?
2: Yeah.
1: You just saw something on your phone,
2: just
1: huh?
2: Something on my phone.
1: Hey, dude, whatever it is, bro. All righty now. But Louie, what's going on?
2: Yeah, so I accidentally told somebody that I wanted to lose weight. It just happens to be my friend who's a personal trainer. And now he's and now he's on my ass.
1: Is it Felix?
2: Yes.
1: Oh, man.
2: He's like a spam caller.
1: At least he's on it this time. Yeah. Yeah. Yeah. You know what I'm saying? We'll come back, Louie, and speak on it. Y'all continue to hang with us in the neighborhood. Big boy neighborhood.
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5: 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The report is so important because if you don't report the misconduct, it just didn't happen, and you're encouraging more harassment. 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

0: Like, something like Clock It. Yeah.
1: You're like, I watch Law and Order.
0: Yeah. First 48. SVU, all of them.
2: Yeah.
0: But honestly,
2: yeah,
0: exactly. I think that,
1: First 48,
0: I think that little,
1: guilty or accused.
0: I think a little moment distract the fact that I was speeding because he let us go. And I'm like, oh, thank God.
1: Yeah, man. Yeah. You got to check your homeboy or stuff like
0: sure,
1: that, too.
0: Man.
1: Yeah, especially if you know, like, man, I was speeding. Yeah, check your homeboy.
0: Exactly.
1: You shouldn't put him out the car.
0: He's going to try to cancel me.
1: Yeah, man. Big boy's neighborhood.

0: Big Boy Neighborhood. Mariana, you were speaking that there is a lady that wants Blueface off of her timeline.
1: Yes, and I think it's so funny because I feel like I just had a conversation about how Blueface just keeps popping up
0: everywhere.
1: On my time. Everywhere. Like, even if you don't follow him, like, it's like the stream, his stream, is just, people are cutting those clips up and posting them. So he is literally everywhere. I feel like we all know his life with his baby mamas and stuff. And so this woman...

0: like, this is so...
1: Somebody knows Blueface that's connected to her. As far as like a suggestion or something like that.
0: Yeah.
1: I get the craziest stuff, then I'll see, okay, well, such and such, somebody that I know is following them, so.
0: Right. Somebody she's probably following, but she was just probably like, how do I block? Yeah. Probably me.
1: Is there something on social media you're getting tired of seeing too much of? I get these AI like doctors and health people.
0: Yeah.
1: And they're like, it's just one dude that's like a Jamaican dude and it's fake and it's AI. And I'm just like, yeah, dude. Yeah.
2: You know which videos need to be banned? Those videos that somebody's doing something and you're all locked in and then they just spook you, they scare you. Like, a monster comes
1: up on your screen.
2: Yeah,
1: or
2: I hate
1: like that.
2: Those videos. Mm-hmm. I hate it when people send me those because I'm always locked in and then, I'm very jumpy.
0: Hey, man, you actually get
1: scared. You know what videos I'm getting tired of? Yeah. Is people recording people, telling them how they have the right to record them.
0: Right.
1: And egging them on. And I'm like, man, stop
0: That's
1: it,
0: too
1: man.
0: Much. Yeah. I'm getting tired of the AI flyers. Those are the ones that I'm like, go back to Canva.
1: Oh my God, dude. The AI flyers, all of them starting to look alike.
0: High key.
2: That's crazy. That's crazy.
1: But yours are different, Haitian.
2: Oh, thank you, man. I appreciate that.
1: Yours aren't as busy. Is there anything that you getting tired of seeing on social media?
3: I'm seeing a lot of like relationship videos, dog.
1: That's your algorithm.
0: The birthday boy.
1: Like it's Quest, that's your algorithm since you broke up.
3: Yeah, it's trying to pop up back in my life. Like, nah, bro, I'm good off that.
2: Breakup algorithm.
1: Yeah,
3: don't let them change
0: you, Quest.
1: Yeah,
3: man. That's for the birds.
1: Yeah, man. For the birds. You know what I'm saying? Y'all continue to hang out with us in the neighborhood. Big Boys Neighborhood.
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0: We're here.
1: She just texted me. Oh my God. OMG, I put OMG. 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I'll deposit the money before the night is over. Alrighty, I'm back.
2: Okay, and your credit card number, please?
0: You sound like her. 3 1 7 8 4 1 0 0.
2: There must be something wrong.
0: This is not good.
2: Not good at all.
0: Can you try it again?
2: I am.
0: Straight up now, tell me.
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0: hug Michelle Obama. You remember that reference?
1: Obama.
0: Yeah. Yes. What we got coming up, Monty?
2: She was recently talking about how she doesn't miss her daughters that much, but Barack Obama was crying when they moved out.
0: Like since they've been out of college and working? Oh, man. Yeah, it's a different world.
2: Well, since they moved out.
0: Yeah. All right. We'll see what's going down with Michelle Obama.
2: Yes, sir.
0: Y'all continue to hang with us in the neighborhood. Big Boys Neighborhood.
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0: Big Boys Big Neighborhood, boy. Mariana in the Neighborhood, Mari to the Party. You're speaking about Michelle Obama,
1: yes,
0: my love.
1: Yes, Miss Michelle Obama, which come I love her podcast. I always watch her clips and I'm like, oh my gosh, she's eating. Uh-huh. And literally, she was so real for this post because she was talking about how she doesn't really miss her daughters at home.
2: Energy and excitement of the kids being around is so incredible.
3: Miss them. Oh my God. I don't. I love them. I'm going to see them tonight for dinner. I love them.
2: Yeah.
3: But, you know, Barack cried when they went to college. Yeah, I was like, bye, little. Goodbye. Now Friday nights aren't wrecked with terror and fear about where are you? Where are you?
2: Right.
3: You know, no, I love their emancipation and growth. And
2: the thing I miss, though, is the job. Like, don't you miss? See, your

0: are still in high school, yeah, so it's still a job.
1: Yes.
0: Like, the... It gave a meaning and, like, pattern to my life.
2: I'm good.
1: Yeah.
2: Look at all this
1: She's
2: meaning.
1: Different. She's different.
2: I have
1: She's
2: a
1: different.
2: Wonderful pattern.
0: Oh, man.
2: You know?
1: I love my kids' schedule. I love it.
0: There's something about the schedule.
1: I love this schedule.
2: I love my schedule. I have a great schedule, this and it's awesome. All mine.
3: I don't know about that, man.
2: That was so funny.
4: Like, that sounds crazy.
3: My son, he went to, he started college last year, uh-huh. right? So now he's a sophomore, but he's at University of Arizona.
2: Right.
3: And when he was in Long Beach, he was out the house.
2: Yeah.
3: And it felt crazy. Yeah. And now that he's out the house and I know that he's in another state, that feels crazier.
2: Right.
3: Yeah. I'm not used to it, man. Like,
2: I remember the other day you were just like texting him to make sure that he was good. And I asked you, I was like, do you still make sure that he gets home every night?
3: Yeah, man. Like, I still can't. I don't go to sleep. None of that kind of stuff, man.
2: So that never goes away.
3: No, it never goes away.
2: Because my dad is the same way, but my mom is a little bit different. She's more of like, okay, like, I don't need to call her every single day. But my dad's more of like, even when my sister moved out of the state, he was the same. Mm-hmm. He was torn. And mind you, my sister is married with three kids.
3: Yeah.
4: We got two.
3: But you know what's crazy? I called my father-in-law over the weekend, right? And he missed my call.
2: Right.
3: So when he called me back, he was like, hey, big, you know, and then he was like, he was nervous.
2: Right.
3: And I was like, damn, when I got off the phone, he said, I thought something happened. When I got off the phone, I told Veto, I said, damn, I said, your pops is 75, and he's still on the, I thought something happened.
1: Yeah.
3: You know what I'm saying?
2: It never goes away.
3: Unless you're Michelle Obama.
2: Yeah. You know what I'm saying? Right.
3: And you're like, good riddance. Yeah. Get out.
2: I was done with them.
3: Get on out of here, man. Is anyone in the neighborhood ever left for college?
1: No, but I left by city.
3: Right, yeah, you left for comedy and get on the road.
2: Yeah, right. How did your parents take it?
1: Yeah, I was kind of, so the first year was the toughest. Yeah, yeah.
3: For them or you?
1: For both of us.
3: Oh, okay, gotcha. Yeah.
1: But except for my mom.
3: But how
1: my mom,
3: young were you when you left?
1: I was 19.
3: Oh, yeah, man.
1: Yeah. My mom, my dad, you could tell he was like, oh, just be careful, you know.
2: Yeah.
1: Trying to be tough, like, hey, if you need money, don't call me.
3: Yeah.
1: When I needed money, I called him. He's like, okay, you can call me.
3: Yeah.
1: So come on, man.
3: Crying all in his coffee.
1: Yeah, exactly.
3: I believe that. Do continue to hang out with his big boy's neighborhood.
5: The hits continue.
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2: 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Shibuzy on tour. He's going to be at Greek Theater in LA October 27th. How many times do you think he can sing a bar song in the next 7 weeks?

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0: 92.7 Kanye, Miss Thornhill. I don't know if she heads out on tour. 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What might be one of the most unpredictable concerts in America. 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Right? Who knows?
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5: 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Number two, train. 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Don't put this off. 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Also, the new law allows your employee to bring a claim against you for up to 4 years, and if it's a criminal sexual assault, up to 10 years. I'm Attorney Walter Clark. We sue employers who break the law. I don't want to meet you that way. Questions? 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

Hey guys, and halfway point. 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That's how I'm looking at it. 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

And that song just reminds me so much of Rihanna. Honestly, probably the closest we're going to get. Maybe the only music we'll get that's close enough to RiRi forever. I just don't believe she's going to ever drop that album. I don't think it's going to happen. It's U92.7.

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2: And Travis and Taylor have been pretty quiet since tying the knot, but one member of the family is officially ready for the spotlight, their dog. The two actually purchased a dog together shortly after tying the knot, and now she's making her modeling debut alongside Travis in Tommy Hilfiger's new fashion campaign shot at the iconic Plaza Hotel in New York City. Travis and his new bestie absolutely crushed the photo shoot. You can see those photos online. And let's just say that household now has enough star power for its own talent agency. On to someone else with some major star power, Zendaya. She just turned 30, but don't expect a birthday post. Her mom revealed that Zendaya is no longer on social. While sharing a sweet childhood photo in her place, Zendaya previously said she planned to disappear for a while following her incredibly busy year, packed with Euphoria, The Odyssey, Spider-Man, and another Dune movie. I don't know how she does it all. Honestly, after that schedule, logging off sounds completely justified. And Dolly Parton's legacy is about to be celebrated worldwide. Her estate announced Dolly Fest, a celebration of a lifetime, a two-day festival happening both in Nashville and London next year. Dolly originally dreamed up the event for her 80th birthday and planned to host it and perform herself. Now her team is carrying out the dream as a star-studded celebration of her life, music, and legacy. Dates and performers have not been revealed, but if Dolly planned the party, you already know it's going to be fabulous.
3: 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More music coming up
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